0: triple four. I'm going to be clear that one every morning and another one immediately. Coles Plaza. Looks like Connecticut Bravo Echo 7-6-7-8-1. Let me know if that comes back. Anything for you to see?
1: Roger. A 2010 Acura Black.

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dispatched to the next medic to respond to St. Patrick's Church, 70 High Street. The party is going to be waiting on the side of the church, sitting on a wall for a 72-year-old female having pain on her right side. Cold response. Right,

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Southwest to North Thompsonville on a still alarm for an activated CO detector. No symptoms. You'll be going to 3 Fair Lane Road, number 3 Fair Lane Road, nearest cross street, Brainerd Road. Alarm going off in the basement. Everybody's feeling fine. How about 2111?

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Ezra 4, Lima Mike, Charlie 6, 1.

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1: Well, for now, for Meadowlark Road, the female party who finished needed help. The language barrier we are trying to get an Arabic translator on the line.

0: Time.
1: We're able to make contact with our translator. It looks like the 4 Metal Arc address is going to be where a 17-year-old male is inside the caller's son. He's in there with a female. She believes they're smoking 13. She wants him to leave now. She's going to be in a Toyota RAV4. $493, why don't you take the 10 on this?
0: Okay.

0: Did the caller state that she was already here, or is she on her way?
1: There, she's going to be in a Toyota RAV4.

0: If he's negative 5 and prawn valid 16 or D-file 20 with Carla from earlier boxes 1, 3, 5, 14, 15, and 16.
1: Dispatch, you unveiled and the next medic to respond for a CO detector activation with symptoms. Going to be number 72 Wynwood Drive. 72 Wynwood Drive. The party there is reporting their CO detector has been going off and they've been feeling sick. They're going to be waiting outside in their car. 22 to 53.
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1: Thank you. If you want to respond, 72 Windward Drive. It's a CO2 activation. They are reporting ceiling 6 firing EMS on the way.
2: Engine 16 on me en route.
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0: Command dispatch, this is a faulty detector. There's no carbon monoxide in the house. You can keep the medics coming down, emergency for an eval. Fire department's going to be clear.
1: Briefly, faulty detector. Medics still en route at 2300.
2: Roger, you too.

0: August 4, 23. 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They're declining EMS while they burn.
1: Roger, so we're canceling medics because fire so we keep them going.

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0: Signal 5 report for 16, not made with Perez. 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

0: 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I'll be in service 12 to 6.
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0: 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Tell the AMSC the driveway behind the cruiser at the street.

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0: Try to get passenger 746 Lima Tango 746 LT. Actually, I think it's going to be a combination plate.

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0: one more time if that states the way it was given to not conform to the standard format.
1: Roger, it's 1, Foxtrot, Mike, Zulu, Uniform, 7, 7, Echo, 7, 3, Uniform, Bravo, 1, 6, 3, 6, 0.

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It's not the proper format.

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0: All right, I'll have a plate for you. 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
1: Roger, supervisor trying to suspend it due to insurance. 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
0: 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King? 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

0: just for the record, both vehicles are valid and negative. 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The second party you gave me is negative 520 PRON, valid 16.
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0: dispatch, XL Medic and Thompsonville, responding 44 New King Street, 44 New King, with a cross of Garfield Street and Enfield Street, for a 45-year-old female, heart racing, shortness of breath, with difficulty breathing. She is Spanish-speaking only. We'll try to get a Spanish-speaking officer on a hot response at 211.
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You're transporting one cold ALS up to BC. 6 cold to BC, at 31.

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Respond 231 Candlewood Drive, 231 Candlewood, with a cross of Shaker Road. For a 56-year-old male, throwing up, dizzy, shortness of breath. You're going out on a hot response at 233. Medic 3, 234.

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1: Message received, thank you. 231 Woodside Crossing.

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0: Oh, I have all of them right. 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
1: 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If I didn't know any further.
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0: Dispatch, Nixville Medic responding to 2 Woodside Park with a cross of Poach Road for a 70-year-old female who needed to lift from the floor to the chair. She did state that she did scrape her knee and is on blood thinners. She also did soil herself. You're on a cold response at 3:39.
1: Medic 6.
0: Medic 6.

0: do you have Tatiana Ellis as the other party?
1: Affirmative.
0: 2 full orders where she's the respondent, he's the protected person.
1: Thank you, sir.

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And with classic Connecticut 01 Echo Foxtrot Juliet Victor.

0: 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Seven Kilo Yankee 239, seven KY 239, man.
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1: Templar. 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

Dispatch, Nexville Medic and Hazardville, responding 5 Graham Street, 5 Graham, with a cross of Fair Street and North Street for a 71-year-old male, believes he's having a heart attack, shortness of breath, and pain in the chest. Does have a history of them. You're going out on a hot response at 6:18. Medicate.

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0: Leo is told the same frame.

dispatch to Thompsonville, responding to 89 Fox Hill Lane, 89 Fox Hill, with a cross of Bradley Circle and Elm Street, for the fire alarm going off in the building. Caller states she believes her furnace is also burning, creating a smell in the building. You're going out at 6:45.

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0: Ranch 521's arrival. Two-story wood frame apartment. The number Patrol will be investigating T-7 from Joanne.
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0: 920 dispatch in service Enfield High School. Good morning.
1: Appreciate it. Good morning. Also at Enfield High. Good morning.
2: Have a good morning. 498 out of service. Have a good day.
3: As usual.
0: EMS 3. Two more, I'll be in flight 3 for today. And medic 3 will be in our flight 30.
1: Hey, good morning.
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0: 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We do have an alert showing a bariatric female patient there, 10-702.
1: Thank you.
0: Medically, it was medical at 33 Litchfield Drive, 65-year-old female, abdominal pain. There's a bariatric patient there.
2: Medicated out of San Francisco.
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2: I'm sorry, you can call me up.
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0: second next available medic responding to 5 Hummingbird Lane for lift assist. 92-year-old male needs assistance getting up off the bathroom floor, no PI. It's around 7:50.
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0: With 473B10, check welfare at the Freshwater Pond 8 North Main Street. There's a party there with an Erica who states that she was assaulted last night. Any more details now?
1: I'll take the time out.
0: Roger. 473 described.
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1: Service, Prudence Grandin. Good morning.
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0: question next available Medicaid Hunter, though, responding to 190 by Katie Lane for the car versus pole, timeout 805.
1: Thank you.
0: Editor Medicaid.
2: Check on that.
3: Thank you, sir.
2: Hey, three. Is that D4?
0: Unit is responding to 190 by Katie Lane. Just an update. The wires are down and the pole is also down.

0: 460, 483, Rapid SOS is showing it just over the line. However, we do have wires across the road and a pole down. Driver is described as alert and breathing.
1: Medic 3.
2: We'll take that. We're coming down the hill right now.
1: I see the driver is conscious and alert. Medic 8, you can disregard.
2: He copies. Engine 33 is the room.
1: 33 is 2807.
2: Engine 51 is the room.
1: Roger.

0: dispatch to Medic 3.
1: Go ahead.
0: Just be advised, troop just called and said they're shutting down Hazard Ave just by the town line.
2: Just for the line from Summers.
1: Dispatch out
2: to one of our units at Canyon Lane to divert traffic. Maybe
0: one of
2: them from the entire country to reroute the traffic.
1: Your copy, thanks, sir. This is definitely in Summers District.
3: No more arrival.
0: 33 on scene, 809.
2: Hey, 33, you're still at the station. Can you just grab a couple more cones on your way out? I'll have a few.
4: Roger, I'm not waiting for anything.

0: 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They got one poll with primaries and a guide wire down.
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2: 51's answering. You can clear. This is in Summers District. 51 indeed. Clear return.
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0: 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They said they can clear.

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0: 8912, will you get him on, please?
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1: 46

47 Valley units on the road. 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
1: On foot. Thompson Corp. This morning, earlier, unknown time frame is just between 12 and 5 a.m.

0: S40s on the S42 or E22. Is that for S42?
1: Yeah, Roger. If you're 22, can you just pull the hard copy, the protective order? Just make sure it's still valid. 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
0: All right, I have no information on that one. 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
0: 8911, hang up in the area of 12 O'Hear Ave, 12 O'Hear. It was open line, kind of like a pocket dial, just GPS to the area of the roadway. Available.

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1: And vomiting.

0: I picked up answers at the high school 12:15. Good morning.
1: Roger that. 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
2: Squad 21 responding.
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2: Forty-six. I'll be clear of the UAV sheet. 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

0: dispatch next available medic in Enfield responding to 1 Deerfield Circle, 69-year-old male, severe dizziness, vomiting. I respond at 9:39.
1: Medic 3.
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or 60. Negative 5 in Prawn. She does have a ID card out of Connecticut. Her Massachusetts license is showing suspended. I run MIR2. I am showing it suspended 5 times 14, 140.

Have a roaming dog complaint in the area of 26 Wheeler Drive. A black pit bull mix and a husky headed down towards North Maple.

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Should be four rows from the front of the salon.

0: W12V, clear the 5-5, replace 5-4-6-6, and new location is going to be Oak and Proctor.
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0: suspicion of Elvomedic in Hazardville, responding to 18 Winter Way, 62-year-old male, lightheaded, feels like he might pass out, he is a diabetic. He did say his blood sugar was currently fine, time at now 1101.
1: Okay.
2: All right.

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1: Affirmative.

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1: Roger, 1110. .446. 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I am showing a file 20 with a female party out of East Granby.

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1: Case number 16828. Again, 16828.
2: Nine 22 26.
1: Other

Patrick, I reported in the westbound lane of 190 by the bridge, Sabrina Roadway, possible hazard.

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1: Only Shaker.
0: City Check on the reported hazard, westbound lanes 190 at the bridge.

0: for S-44. You disregard DOT rights rather than
1: removal.
2: Yeah, that's copy.

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0: 94 is boyfriend's on his way. I have the bond form completed if you want to come pick it up at the door.
1: He's standing right in front of me.
2: George, 1325. Good evening.
3: Roger that. Good morning, sir. Start off with a larceny report at Walgreens Palumba. 71 Palumba, late report.

0: Special mix available medic in Enfield responding to 22 Marshall Road. 79-year-old female, difficulty breathing. Say she's oxygen. There is an alert for a bariatric female there. On L 1138.
1: Roger.

0: 446. Got a 12E22 Marshall Road, 79-year-old female disc breather.
1: Roger, from 22.

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1: Medic 1.
0: Badger Medic 1. Copy, 3.
2: A3, pick up 7 Hazard.
0: I'll have it 45.

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1: Yes.
0: Taking a call for signal 4 with injury at Freshwater and Cranbrook. You can be tied up there for a bit.
2: Up that way.
3: Dispatch to Thompsonville on a still alarm in the next available medic. Responding to Big Y, it was for an accident that occurred with injuries, so working on getting some more information. Roger, medic 1.
4: Dispatch, engine 41 will be responding.
0: You can disregard 483.
3: 41 responding, 1154.
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0: 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You're going to be looking for a gray Honda and a Toyota Tacoma. There was airbag deployment.
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0: Roger at 11:54.
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0: T5 responding 11:55.
3: Are you there at the crash ramp?
4: Roger. It's 10:09:43. It's Palumba and Cranbrook. Palumba and Cranbrook.
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1: Out of Connecticut, 126713362. Do the second. Also Connecticut, 069289438.
3: Sorry, open.
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0: Go ahead. Yeah, I'm not sure. Are you guys coming off of this crash? If you can, come in through the Big White Plaza and park in the meter's parking lot.
6: Medic 1, that was DeVito parking lot.
0: Yeah, if you come in DeVito's parking lot, come all the way to the inner lot.
3: Right, right, right.
0: We're in the middle of the roadway right here in the access road.
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0: Hold on, Dutch Commander, dispatch. We'll put this call under control. We'll be released to North Thompsonville.
1: Okay, so I'll be down to Keystone, once you're crossed.

0: 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Roger, Johnson.
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1: Okay.

0: 911 hang up number 2, Woodlawn Street. 2 Woodlawn Street. GPS number 1, Rapid SOS number 2. Caller said he was at number 2. He was standing on the floor.
1: Hellman, Fresh Water. Bravo, Papa. 02141.

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1: Dispatch is on.
0: We're going to go ahead and terminate command. There were all refusals here. Well, I'm myself returning.
1: 12-19.
2: Yeah, sir, I'll be clear.
1: Better?

0: Dispatch the next available medic and Enfield responding to 9 Strawberry Lane for the 69-year-old male who's stating his right side is numb. About 12:25.
1: Roger, medic 1.

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0: A3. 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
1: Number for the 4, 16837. Again, 16837.

0: Raymond 5, Simon.
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0: Sure.

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2: We are clear.
0: Easter copy, thank you.

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1: Medic One, transporting to St. Francis.
0: Okay.

0: 311 North Main Street, motor vehicle lockout. Motor vehicles unoccupied, but running. 311 North Main Street, slow.
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0: dispatch to 913. We have a couple officers en route. Would you like a medic as well?
1: Yes, ma'am.
0: Dispatch next available medic responding to stage for the Crandall School 150 Brainerd Road for an out of control student. It's going to be door 16, room 3.
1: Thank you.
0: Roger.

0: Medic 6.
1: Six for clear drop, turn returning.
0: Edger?
2: Now V heading back out four times a core for a follow-up.
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1: Is it?
0: 270-758-876.
2: We made entry into the vehicle. All fire units are clear.

0: Negative 5, prone 20. I'm showing the New York license. Non-commercial status as suspended, negative suspensions in the MIR 2.
1: Thank you.

0: It says.
1: Hello, 9, your medic is staged. Roger.

0: Can you have the medics come in?
1: Medicate, you're clear, Edger.
2: Shuttle's on scene.
1: Edger, Medic 6, go ahead.
3: Medic 6, we're back in town.
1: Thank you.

0: Scratch Medicaid. Do you know if they're walking out or is there a specific door we need to go to?
1: To know if you're going to walk that student out or if they should come in.
2: Can you have them come in, please?
1: Roger.
0: Entering through door 16, Medicaid. Thank you.

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0: 12E, 22 Brewster Road, 88-year-old male, ground level 4.

0: 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He is on oxygen. Family does have him up already. He needs to be transported to the hospital. Timeout, 1346.
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dispatched to Hazardville, responding hot to 22 Brewster Road, 22 Brewster Road for the 88-year-old male ground level fall. He is on oxygen. Family does have him up. He's complaining of hip and elbow pain. Cannot respond to timeout 1351.

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2: Roger, have a good day. 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
3: 6 arrival, Brewster.
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0: and two, please, to the sheet. 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Six, Papa Charlie David 41. Also Connecticut. Sorry, second one is Mass.
1: Please see, thank you.

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0: Green Chicken and 911 hang up in the area of number 9 Shaker Road. It was open line. 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

0: 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With 384, if you could head for a 6 at the Dunkin' Donuts on Elm Street, 89 Elm Street. There's a customer in the drive-thru who is refusing to leave.
1: Present.

Just responded to 89 Elm Street. The vehicle left headed towards Duncan. They gave a plate of Alpha Mike 10805. That comes back on a Toyota RAV4 color black showing expired.

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1: Roger.

0: 917 from 911. Headquarters, 917 on here, is this? HMS this morning or not? I didn't hear. Do you have a record of who's assigned to that school today?
1: Stand by.
0: Make contact with whoever's there in regards to an individual trying to pick up a student.

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0: dispatch to the next available medic. Has a bill on a supplemental response. 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
1: Three,
0: you're responding 1500. You're going to be going to the dining hall.

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0: 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Three for a male party who's intoxicated and passing out, 7:15 to 06.
1: Medic 1.
2: Under medic 1, 1506.

and the reg is valid. Pond, a 21-year-old male. He's passing out from being too ETOH. Looks like he drank about a medium-sized bottle of vodka.

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0: Alright, thank you.
2: Roger 6, sir, returning 1508. Squad 21, the caller's looking for you. They said they're going to try and flag you down.
3: Okay, we're in the area. We don't see anything else.
2: Roger 1508.
1: Six, six, seven, three, one.

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0: 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Medic 1, we'll be transporting the Johnson.
1: Roger 1 to Johnson, 1520.
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3: Hey, veteran.

0: dispatch to North Thompsonville. Thompsonville on the still alarm, next available medic, respond to the highway 91 northbound, north of 49 for a crash reported by a troop age timeout 15.9. Thank you. Roger 6 and EMS.
1: Squad
0: 21
2: responding.
0: Roger, squad 15.9.
2: We are starting services.
3: 05.

0: dispatch, squad 21's arrival. Engine 41, this is going to be right after the on ramp.
1: Squad arrival, after scene 32.
0: Engine 41, same traffic.
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2: 15, 3, 4.
1: Dispatch
2: 1. How many ambulances do you have coming?
1: Just one.
2: Okay, let's start 2 more for a total of 3.
1: Fire said we're going to need a total of 3 ambulances. I'll be calling that if I'm to get 2 more.
2: Okay, thank you.
3: Can you show your location? The left shoulder, right at 49. If you want to stay to the right, I believe the squad is farther up with another car.
4: Yeah, right.
2: 41 Alpha to 41 Bravo.
3: It's going to be north of 49.

0: right and left shoulder. So if you want to take a left, I'm on the right side.
1: Roger.
2: Roger, 1536.

0: 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We just had one of our rigs clear up. Did you find any of the fourth rig?
1: I would gladly take them because Longmeadow just said they can't respond.
0: 3C, you've all advised them to start responding. That way they're coming from Windsor.
1: Roger, 838. Appreciate it.

0: And so the fourth ambulance is going to be coming from Summers. So two from East Windsor, one from us, one from Summers.
1: Okay, thank you.

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1: For Center Council. That's quicker, ticket. So, 29.
2: Roger, good afternoon.

0: Suffield Police Station, concerned Suffield Fire. Suffield Fire needs you to respond to the area of Fleming Enterprises, 720 Thompsonville, 159 area, report of smoke in the area.
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0: 25.
1: Yeah, I'm going to need a total of four numbers. One to medic 6, and I'll take the other 3.
0: Ready?
2: Medic 1, clear Johnson, on our turn.
3: 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We're going to go check 1st Street, 2nd Street, and those. Smell the most strong over there when we drove by.

0: Well, just be out of work and make all pennies and sources again. Yeah, I also like giving the bridge to them to stop, be able to look out the ground and find them off the street and not put them in the valley.
1: Dispatch,
0: engine 4-1
1: will be clear of the highway.
0: Yeah, go ahead and do that. That way, you know, we don't have to run two issues.

0: engine 4 for flood. 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Stopping on 2nd and 3rd Street. We're going up 4th and coming out 1st. Check those two.
1: Okay, there's been a heavy odor of smoke in this area too by Company 4.
0: Copy that.

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2: Squad from car 5. Squad, go ahead.
3: Okay, engine 4 is down, mechanical. We're with the ladder if you need us to check anything out.
2: Yeah, copy that. 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We're second row in Brook now. And if we don't find anything, we'll do a quick loop around 20.
3: Okay, Regis.

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0: 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Respond to Go Health Urgent Care 54 Hazard Ave. 54 Hazard Ave is made for the 60-year-old male, short of breath and hypertension. Full response has been requested. 1525.
1: Medic 1.
0: Medic 1,
1: Roger,
0: Medic 1, 1525.
1: Call it unfounded. We were getting a faint odor, but we can't locate the source. There is open burning allowed today, so if you get any other calls on this, otherwise, this command terminated.

conectadas. We could take a look at this. Two Woodside Park, where a 70-year-old female had a knee replacement, fell and can't get up. No injuries

0: next available medic responses to Woodside Park. Number two, Woodside Park, it's going to be a lift assist for a 7-year-old female with a knee replacement at fall. Can't get up, no injuries. Full response 1627, believe we're going out of town.
1: I'll be in service for 1259.
2: We're over that way. Here's our fire to command.
0: Roger, 1627.
3: I by 49, Connecticut, 6 Golf, Whiskey Golf, 27, at a black Chrysler.

expect to Enfield supplement the response for a medical respond to Woodside Park. Number two, Woodside Park, male lift assist for a female knee replacement fall, no injury, at paramedics, 10:16:27.

0: All right, Corey, for the one for tomorrow, I've got one day run left. You want to hear it? I have a 56 wheel to the hospital, Washington Avenue, 618 until 310. It's 9 hours and 20 minutes. I do have a split job that gets off around 311. Would you like to hear that?
1: Yeah,

0: 16 hours and 40 minutes. I have another one that gets out by 3:40. You take the first one, then, or it starts at 6:18 at the garage, number 56.
1: Thank you.

0: 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Short suspender on my side. Triple S, 15, please.
1: Center.

0: Dispatcher 1634, and just be advised, Sutfield said they do not have an ambulance available.
1: Right after I talk to you, they got something for you. I'll let you know.
0: Okay.

0: 7 SCRC is negative, triple IAS history out of California.
1: Sorry, can you repeat that?
0: SCRC is negative, but he does have triple I out of California.
1: Force that, force.

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1: 3, which I farm for you? This is just only, no medical.
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3.18 average. It's October 7/25 of 2022, and it does a 55 of income. It does a You do a 55 from the town, a 58 to Bishop Quarters, and then you go 53 to Executive Square. And then you come back at 4:30 to 6:33, and you do a 54X, to Amazon, and you get out by 6:33. This job pays 9 hours, 35 minutes. The next job will pay you off by 6:29.

0: Disregard. It's not you. Disregard. 25-25 commandment.
1: Thanks.
0: 25-25. We get serious. Please check your pocket. We're looking for a wallet.
2: About what, did you say?
0: Yes, we're looking for a wallet. Please check your bus when you can.
2: Okay.

0: I'll try to reach
1: into
0: the last three, one as well.
1: All right, I'm going to call the company at the bus stop.
2: Cool.
1: Thank you so much.
0: Okay, I'll call the 31 leaving travelers now and have them check also.
1: Part of six.
0: Yeah, I'm not using it. Disregard.
1: I'll transfer.

0: by North Main.
1: The Feline Unit H Hotel. Just people for a 64-year-old female having depression and symptoms of hopelessness. Looks like she wasn't able to tell the call taker whether she was having suicidal thoughts or not.
0: Received.
2: I won't be clear.
3: Can you start a hook?
4: Dispatch to next available medic. Respond to 8 Thistle Lane, number 8 Thistle Lane from an H hotel. Saving the area for the 64-year-old female feeling depressed and hopeless. Come with me, 1655.
0: By 303, fired by Kerr Burke.
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0: I'm not sure, but we have Bosco's on the line asking if this impound is going to be released to its owner. Router.
1: Four and a half out of the name WSC. I'm spelling first name Darlene, Delta, Alpha, Romeo, Lima, Echo, November, Echo, DOV 43162.
2: Got a party at the front desk for you. Very good.

0: Eileen, for 16, negative 5, prone 20, and the medics are staged.
1: Proceed to check if she has any RPOs, please.
2: Medic, he waved us up. We'll be out.
3: Roger, 17-06.
0: Two units asked for toast.
4: All right, sounds like they're a little backed up. The one I sit, when I have here, has to drop off the vehicle I'm towing, and he might be heading their way. So it might be a couple minutes late.
1: Will you put me in the area that checks?
0: Perfect, thank you.

0: 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The date of birth for Darlene, 4/31/62, correct? Looks like there's only 30 days in April.
1: They're parking at Monroe Mofar. I'll be clear in fraction.

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1: supplemental response. Roger, 62.
0: 26 Conlin Drive, 26 Conlin, cross of South and Barrett. Speak for the 37-year-old male, sweating profusely, dizzy with left arm pain. Feels like he's going to pass out. Hot response, 1710. Roger, speak to responding, 1710.
1: Whenever you get the proper date of birth, I'll run the name, date of birth for you in the RPO.
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2: 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Sheridan, Connecticut Pasture, Bravo Kilo, 43403.
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0: $493.
1: Down by the college.
0: Staff member at the Wendy's, it'll be for a six report. She's stating she's receiving threatening texts from an unknown person.
1: Roger. Good morning.
2: .455 is the high school, and I'll be in 455.

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0: Myself and 456 and 55 at the Elks on North Maple.
1: Okay. 493, were you looking at 60 dispatch? 90. Go ahead with it, sir.
2: Sierra 151, 320, 66.

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1: 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It looks like it's that fear number's not coming back out of mass.
0: Right, stand by.

0: reverse when you're ready. Last name's going to be Owen Oscar Wilski Echo November. First name's going to be Christina Charlie Hotel Romeo India Sierra Tango India November Alpha. Date of birth is going to be standby.
1: Still initial at all?
0: Yeah.

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0: We can try listening in Illinois. 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Sorry.
1: Traveling?
0: Foxtrot Pop on the left shoulder, the plate.

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1: 4-6-7-G-Way.
0: They are now heading towards the Popeyes. It'll be 1 mile after bench.
1: Wait, turn for 190 J. Let's drive.
2: 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What's the street from the vehicle?
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3: 95 shorts and 5.
0: Huh. 95, you said it's northbound on 5?
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0: We Mass Reg 5, Yankee Hotel Zulu 13.
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1: Downtown houses, loud and clear.
0: You're also loud and clear.
2: AB is loud and clear, dispatch.
0: AB, sir, you just said.
1: Robert Barnes, Houston AB Alpha. Angel Park, Transport 110 Main Street, San Diego, Dreamville, 330, I'll mail, please, Bill. And Robert Department, AB Alpha, Angel Park, Transport 110 Main Street, San Diego, Dreamville, 330, I'll mail, please, Bill.
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0: You could take an evading that occurred Taylor Road by Shaker Road. It was an Audi SUV color black or dark blue. It took off eastbound from Shaker into Summers. But the complainant is waiting to speak to in a white Kia Forte.
2: Specialist Medic and Shaker plans to respond to CTI Robinson 285 Shaker Road for a 27-year-old male inmate. Had a seizure. He's no longer seizing at Western Harrison. 94.

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0: 13 to 1.
1: Rider? I'll move around the bin and then I'll start up through the middle.
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0: 58 position corner. 43 to Glenn Corner. 56 to Humphrey Garage. And 53 to Jordan Lane.
1: Alright,
0: this is Friday. Give me the time to start again. 8:45 until 2:30. It's 5 hours, 45 minutes.
1: Alright,
0: 10:04. Alright, 10:04. I also have a 9 o'clock airport.
1: Say that again?
0: I also have a 9 o'clock health interview with them.
2: So refreshing.

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0: I'll be down farm by post office. Connecticut passenger, Bravo Kilo 77653.

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1: I'm sorry, was that an OLN? Okay, please. 189-353-674.

0: 4703.
1: The 40 on ramp southbound, New Jersey, Yankee 84, Whiskey Zulu, Foxtrot.

0: 4:27. On the 10th, I have it as an 18 raffia road by Pryor. Caller's getting a large white container, about 5 gallons, with some kind of liquid in it. It's on the sidewalk between Pryor and the middle school with a strange smell coming out of it.
1: Four corners.

0: to the 10 Ithaca 12, 10 Thompson Court, Unit Number 1. Caller stating the upstairs neighbor's flooding their bathroom, which is causing damage to the complainant's ceiling. The landlord told her to have it documented by the PD.
1: Okay.

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1: We stopped on Shaker Road in front of Barnard School with Mass Veteran Y Yankee 978, Mass Y 978.

0: Caroline. Other than Phoenix.
1: 911 hang-up, 9 Lynch Terrace. The GPS location went straight to voicemail callback.
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1: You could take a noise complaint in the area of 8 Nelson Drive. An anonymous caller reports loud noise from cars revving, and there's a lot of smoke coming from those revving cars.
2: Is impressive.

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0: done. I'll be on scene, park to drive, investigating with command.
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0: 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Command will be terminated. 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